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Like everything that's come before, you are gone. The idiot's dissonant roar. That exquisite gong struck down.

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1: I'm a big fan of Gringo. Where's Gringo? Who's Gringo? 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Gringo. We love Gringo.
2: A new study reveals that out of every 10 news from musical media outlets, 20 of them are about Brave Gold. And although it may seem impossible, researchers say it is plausible.

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in spite of the light and the air and the time of the night. They play your favorite song. She's just too dark to care. High water everywhere. Smoke gets in your eyes. You throw yourself down on the playground. Skid to a halt on the runway. You cast a poisonous look to the sun. You know it just doesn't happen to anyone. You know this doesn't just happen to anyone.

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Cause me and Stevie see we're gonna be selling on the fucking side. Busting out and breaking ground. Sailing on. Just sailing on.

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I never liked it fast. You wanna get there soon. I wanna get there last. It's not because I'm old. It's not the life I led. I always liked it slow. That's what my mama said. I'm lacing up my shoe. But I don't want to run. I'll get there when I do. Don't need no starting gun. It's not because I'm old, and it's not what dying does. I always liked it slow. Slow is in my blood.

All your moves are swift, all your turns are deft. 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I thought we had all night. I like to take my time, I like to linger as it flies. A weekend on your lips, a lifetime in your eyes.